0: κόσμος.
1: How could I not leak it? 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You only live once, let the people see.

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0: 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You see, love is that wonderful thing that the whole wide world needs plenty of. And if you think for one minute that you can live without it, then you're only fooling yourself.
1: I awakened this morning. I was filled with despair.